Everybody has a need to feel special. But a superstar, it's hard. Man, I tell you, it's hard.

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Ready to go. 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Hit it!

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5: He said I think I heard a voice last night. I was in my bed, there was no one home. It was 5 a.m. so I checked my phone, but my phone was dead. 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